will fade eventually. So if our time is running out, day after day, we'll make the mundane a masterpiece. Oh my, my, oh my, my love, I take one look at you, you're taking me out.

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1: 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After takeoff, we'll pump up the sound system, 'cause we're going to...

0: Only song you will hear is the beating of my heart, and we will and have some sweet pillow talk. I'm bombastic, very fantastic. Don't remember boxes as a Mr. Rowe.
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2: 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You can't touch this.